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We're going to check in with him in just a little bit. Here's new stuff from Black Label Society, Name in Blood on the Riff.

0: 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Meltdown hanging out at Stingers for another Full Throttle Thursday. We're going to check in with him in just a minute here on the Riff.
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5: not.
3: Dave won't stop that.
2: That's your problem. Shouldn't be listening.
5: 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I'm not. I was just outside grilling and you got to have your windows wide open.
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3: Four blocks away.
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3: Yeah, that's true. She didn't get there.
2: Gonna start with that one.
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3: Stay safe.
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0: 101 WRIF, Detroit's Rock Station. How are you? 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

Thank you for hanging out with me tonight. I am Amy Brooks. I'll be back tomorrow night, 7 o'clock, so we could kick our weekend off together. Midnight Metal coming up in less than 20 minutes right here on The Riff. It is the harder side of Riff Rock just for you at midnight. 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
5: That's right. 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My name is Al Beck, and this week on the show, I have new music from Protest the Hero and Loathe to Get To. Ann Erickson's going to talk about the new stuff from Madball. And as always, we'll wrap things up with Albert the Engineer's Pick of the Week a little bit later on. But up first, some members of Meshuggah are going to be making an appearance at the San Diego Comic-Con because of their collaboration that they did with Transformers. So pretty cool stuff. So I figured, what the hell? Let's kick things off with Meshuggah. It's Midnight Metal right here on 101 WR.

0: New track from Protest the Hero. The new album is called Within. It is available now, released last week, as a matter of fact. The name of that track is Mouthpiece, right here on Midnight Metal. Al Beck here, and coming up, we're going to get to some more new music from Loathe on the way. Also, Ann Erickson's going to tell you about new stuff from Madball and more when Midnight Metal returns after this. It's 101 The Riff.
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2: We lived in a ranch for a while, right? And we would, you know, during nice weather, sleep with the windows open.
3: Oh, yeah.
2: It was always weird because you got to keep the curtains open because otherwise the air won't get through.
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3: You know it.
2: But just, I mean, you know, doing stuff couples do. You never know who's walking around a neighborhood.
5: When your sounds are getting out, close your windows when you're doing this stuff.
3: Dave doesn't stop.
5: No, obviously
3: Dave
5: not.
3: Dave won't stop that.
2: That's your problem. Shouldn't be listening.
5: See? I'm not. I was just outside grilling and you got your windows wild. Wide open.
3: It is wild.
5: I was just hanging out.
0: Four blocks away.
3: Yeah. The wails of Dave.
5: I wasn't like, Dave?
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6: No, my God.
7: You my dirty little bitch.
6: I don't. After say that. Do you finish? I'm Dave Hunter, and that was sex.
3: 100%.
4: That was my sex, not yours.
3: Yeah, that's true. She didn't get there.
5: Better start with that one. Sleep well. Talk to you next time.
3: Stay safe.
0: 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That's how we came up with that whole thing.
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1: As always, you are the best. 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Ann Erickson, and not gonna lie, it's kind of been a light month for new releases from huge bands. Like, no Metallica out this month, no Megadeth or anything like that. But that's when What I Do gets fun, because I get to kind of dig in and see what other random metal bands or heavy bands have new stuff out this month. Out today is Not Your Kingdom by New York hardcore band Madball. And they're kind of a crossover, because even though they're hardcore punk, they definitely have a metal edge. So I thought, why not break some rules? Not going to play just a straight heavy metal band, but it's going to be heavy. So get ready. Check it out. This is Madball. Ann Erickson on Midnight Metal.

some classic technical death metal from Atheist, Unholy War. It's right here on Midnight Metal. My name is Al Beck. Time to get to some more new stuff right now. This one is from Loathe. Their new album, Stranger to You, was released last week. This track right here is called Block of Flats. It's new Loathe, and it's right here on Midnight Metal.

0: Destroy Everything from Hatebreed. It's Midnight Metal right here on The Riff. Those guys have been around for quite a while now, but no signs of slowing down. They've actually announced they have a new album on the way. Expect to see that in November. My name is Al Beck. Going to take a short break now. Albert the Engineer is on the way with his pick of the week. This week, he wants to talk about somebody who has a little bit of controversy around them after a recent concert date. What is that controversy? We'll let Albert fill you in on that and more as Midnight Metal returns after this on The Riff.
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1: A little controversy this past weekend, I guess I could say.
2: All right.
1: So Poppy was at Upheaval, and she didn't come out and sing.
2: She didn't.
1: The band played without her.
2: Okay.
1: It was because, you know, we had the smoke here, which I can understand why you don't want to perform. I totally do.
2: Yeah.
1: But the only thing I can say with that is make an announcement. She didn't make an announcement until it was on social media after the fact.
3: Uh-huh.
1: And now, love Poppy. Saw her on this past Sunday. Absolutely right. Love her. Third time in like the last year. I'm really a big fan. But, and like I said, I totally understand you not wanting to play. The only thing I can say about that is just make an announcement.
2: Yes, yeah. So at least the people there understand. Yeah, right. I know it makes sense. I mean, and also, when you anytime you do damage control, sometimes it feels like BS.
1: Yeah.
2: So, you know, yeah. You still would have upset people, but I get it.
1: No, that's the thing. If you come out and say, hey, I can't sing, this air is horrible, because it was. Yeah. There's rumors she has asthma. I don't know. That's not my business.
2: You could do the Andy Kaufman, Tony Clifton thing and tell people to put out their smoke. And then walk out smoking a cigarette.
1: There you go. But yeah, again, though, I saw her Sunday at the Fillmore. It was a great show. And like I said, I love her live. Really good. This is going to be New Way Out by Poppy on Midnight Metal on WRF.
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0: 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It's friggin' ridiculous.
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5: 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And even as a young person, I couldn't help but notice. 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I'm a lot older now, and I finally got the job I always wanted when I was a kid. So come to Tapper's together, see the diamonds you've been dreaming of, and speak to someone whose dream was to help people just like you. Because there's nothing like a diamond from Tapper's.
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5: 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I did a lot of jobs at the family jewelry store over the years, but the job

0: I wanted, the one my father made me wait longest for, was diamonds. 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I always knew there was something special about diamonds because it wasn't enough just to look into the case. They wanted to try them on, see what it looked like wearing them. And even as a young person, I couldn't help but notice. 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I'm a lot older now, and I finally got the job I always wanted when I was a kid. So come to Tappers together, see the diamonds you've been dreaming of, and speak to someone whose dream was to help people just like you, because there's nothing like a diamond from Tappers.
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1: We lived in a ranch for a while, right? And we would, you know, during nice weather, sleep with the windows open.
2: Oh, yeah.
1: It was always weird. Because you got to keep the curtains open because otherwise the air won't get through.
3: Yeah, it's risky.
2: You know it.
1: But just, I mean, you know, doing stuff couples do. You never know who's walking around a neighborhood.
4: When your sounds are getting out, close your windows when you're doing this stuff.
2: Dave doesn't stop.
4: No, obviously
2: Dave
4: not.
2: Dave won't stop that.
1: That's your problem. Shouldn't be listening.
4: See? I'm not. I was just outside grilling and you got your windows wild. Wide open.
2: It is wild.
4: I was just hanging out.
2: Four blocks away.
1: Yeah.
2: The wails of Dave.
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5: Dave? I just keep hearing awesome jogs.
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2: Yeah.
5: Your jogs are fantastic.
1: It's quite lovely talk, actually.
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1: No, my God.
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1: I don't
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1: say that.
5: Do you finish, I'm Dave Hunter, and that was sex.
1: 100%.
3: That was my sex, not yours.
2: Yeah, that's true. She didn't get there.
1: Let's start with that one.
4: Sleep well. Talk to you next time.
2: Stay safe.
1: Yeah, people don't know. That's how we came up with that whole thing.
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11: I'm Mark Tapper. 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Because there's nothing like a diamond from Tapper's.
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24: We'll start with a story we've been following. It's a lady who inherited her dad's house, but it's in a 55-plus community.
25: Yeah.
24: And she's not 55-plus. So right. All the old bitches are like, get the hell out of here.
25: Yeah, get out of here, bitch.
24: Get out of here. Well, they looks like they're winning. They have voted her out.
26: Oh, wow.
24: Still could be a legal battle, but the vote is in and she gone.
27: It's a beautiful village of 155 homes, with one catch. You have to be at least 55 years old. Now, some residents want this woman out, saying she's just too young to live there.
28: I'm 100% being forced out.
27: Bethany Michelle's father, Paul, bought a home in Freedom at Arbor Mill in Jacksonville, Florida in 2019. She moved in to care for the ailing vet when he took a turn for the worse.
28: He was a really high-risk patient. He was terminally ill. He was on dialysis.
27: Her dad died in 2023, and in his will, he bequeathed her the house. Weeks later, she says the Homeowners Association sent her this document stating each occupied home shall at all times be occupied by at least one person 55 years of age or older. Bethany is 28. The Homeowners Association held a special meeting to decide what to do.
29: And not the better days of your life.
30: Has not given us one moment heartburn. I don't even know she's here.
27: Then the vote was taken, and the board voted 5-0. Bethany has to go.
31: It's time for her to leave.
27: 74-year-old Teresa Beaver lives on the same street as Bethany.
29: Hate to say it.
27: Her daughter Jessica
29: really
27: wonders
29: mean.
27: Why Bethany wants to live here.
31: I don't understand

0: personally why a 28-year-old would want to live with people that are over 55. Just doesn't make sense to me.
1: I have a right and every right to stay in my home.
2: You don't, though. That's the thing. You don't.
3: Yeah.
2: Legally, you don't.
4: No, you don't.
3: I want all of those people to die.
2: I know you do, Chuck. That's a horrible thing to say, but I
3: knew it would be horrible to say, but I want all of those people who have a problem with it.
2: What's
3: just
2: your problem
3: hurry
2: with
3: up and
2: Teresa
3: die.
2: Beaver?
3: I just hope she dies soon. That's all. I have no ill will towards her. I just think that the world would be a better place if she wasn't here.
2: Oh, my God. Hmm. Bold statements.
4: Those are Chuck's thoughts.
3: Those are Chuck's thoughts, not ours. That is my sex, not Dave's.
2: True.
3: Mine is different.
2: True. Much different.
3: No, I just like, you know what? You're so upset with stuff. Just hurry up and get it over with, lady. Like, move on and find out what's next for us. You know? Like, it's time for you to find out all the answers to the universe, and it'll be great, and everyone that you love is waiting for you.
2: Oh,
3: so go
2: goodness.
3: On.
2: Cross over
3: and
2: the bridge.
3: Get on. Like, oh, my God. Like, they're so... And some of the people there, like, are with it. They were like... The one guy was like, she hasn't caused any of us heartburn at all. Like, we don't even know that she's here. He's like, and someone screamed out, like, what are we doing? Like, you know, like, they're like, what? Why do we give a crap?
5: Because what's wild is... She could live with her dad.
3: Right, like, that's all I've ever
4: allowed.
5: No, but she could still, like, there's still younger people allowed to live there as long as there's an older person
3: yes.
5: in the
4: yeah,
5: house.
4: And they're helping yep. take care of
3: and
4: them.
3: And all I would, like, to me, if I was 55, I would be like, hey, I'm moving in.
2: Well, she probably doesn't want you there.
3: Well, no, but I wouldn't even be. I wouldn't really even be there. I would just say, yeah.
5: Oh, you don't think Miss Beaver's going to be not checking to make sure you're there all the
3: well,
5: time?
3: Well, you know, I'm hoping that, you know, there's a bad accident.
2: Oh, God.
6: Let's get you a sugar daddy.
3: That's what I'm saying, too. But she's married. That's the problem.
2: She's already married.
3: She's married and everything. She has, like, another home somewhere else.
6: Where's that guy?
3: Well, now he doesn't want to be on the news.
2: He's not a part of it.
6: She's probably was there by herself.
5: No, we thought that she's using it like a vacation home.
3: I think
5: something.
3: That she was using it as a vacation home.
5: Oh. They weren't clear on that, but she has another place.
4: I didn't know that. Yeah. I thought she was living there full time.
7: So then she's technically not living there.
4: No, I didn't know it was used
5: but
4: as a vacation.
5: But it's her house. So, and there's no one 55 or over that owns it.
3: Right.
4: What are all these old people going to do? They have to leave it to their kids, their place.
2: It's to be sold.
4: I guess.
7: Yeah, there's 1,000 old people in line waiting for it.
3: Yeah. Oh, and that's what it is,
2: maybe
3: right? Like
2: it.
3: They have this laundry list of dying people that want to get in. And so when they start talking about, oh, did you hear like Fred died? Oh, I can't. Well, maybe that means Susie will get a place finally. You know what I mean? Like these old people, they all have someone they know that is trying to get into this
5: And a lot
3: place.
5: Of these HOAs have, like, you have the right of first refusal. So that if a house goes up for sale, people in the neighborhood already have the first chance to buy it. And if they don't want it, then it opens to the public.
3: See, there you go.
4: Even when I'm older, I don't want to live in a place that's 55 up.
3: No, I would want
4: like
3: to be. I would want
4: to
3: be literally as far away from anything like this as I ever could.
4: Need
5: Ryan,
4: some young people to mix in the group.
5: Ryan can't wait to get in there.
3: I hope it's better for him. I do.
5: Have you seen the villages where his grandparents are?
3: What I hope is that there's like some neighborhood in the villages is just like a cool villages, like not like this. This is like uptight, terrible people, and. I would not want to be surrounded by people like that. Like, that's why I want to have a forest.
4: Yeah, in the middle of nowhere.
3: And be in the middle of it, and people, you know, like, they don't even know your home's there.
7: Here, give me like an 87 and up community.
3: Oh, that's not bad.
7: There's 4 people that live on it.
3: Yes.
2: And Ryan. Can just Ryan. Cannonball all day in the pool.
3: Oh my God.
7: Wow, wearing cool outfits.
3: Oh, yeah. He's got them all.
2: The hashtag the dream.
8: Cutting everybody's lawn and be happy.
2: Yeah, eating sherbet with them.
3: Well, to be honest, that's how he ends up staying. Because like these old people would see his lawn and they'd be like, well, he is pretty. Lawn is incredible.
7: If you're hurt, touch one of these guys' wieners, you're in.
3: That's what I thought too. But
5: sugar daddy. That's what Ryan plays.
3: She's married, though.
7: Go to the HOA board.
2: Yep.
3: Give him a touch.
5: HJ's at the HOA.
7: Bang, you're in.
2: Done.
7: Probably even get a second one.

talked about a pool party in Birmingham, Michigan, a wealthy suburb of Metro Detroit, where things got out of control. It was a rental, and there was twerking, there was thongs, yeah. there was weed smoking, there was DJs.

0: homeowner Alexander Simpson in court Wednesday.
1: So, you know, not going to sugarcoat and say that, you know, things that happened, you know, should have happened, or that, you know, it should have been under more control. So, you know, that's not, you know, what we're here today to say at all. But with that said, you know, I think things have gotten, you know, a little blown, you know, out of proportion.
0: The two are facing several misdemeanor charges, including noise ordinance violations and permitting a gathering of disorderly persons. Investigators say Simpson rented out his pool to a third party, which then rented it out to Harrington to host the party, a move the city says violated zoning rules.
2: First, I want to apologize to all the neighbors that we inconvenienced in Birmingham, but I don't like the way that we're kind of being portrayed online.
1: You know, we're here today being arraigned on criminal charges, you know, for what was a pool party. I'm an attorney. I'm in the military. You know, criminal charges can impact both my legal career and my military career, and this doesn't seem like it's warranted, you know, for what took place.
0: Simpson and Harrington say the problem started after the party ended when people were leaving the area, but some neighbors disagree.
3: The party itself was pretty out of control from, you know, starting around 6 o'clock all the way until 9:30. It was pretty bad to the point where no one was outside on their front lawns at all.
0: It all happened just 2 months after a shooting at another large party at an unregulated Airbnb in Birmingham. It's unclear whether the city pursued charges against the property owner in that case. There were no reports of violence at the pool party. Simpson and Harrington also say police responded during the party, spoke with hosts and security, and did not shut it down.
1: And they were told that things were fine. Noise levels were not too high.
0: We reached out to the city of Birmingham for comment, but did not hear back before airtime.
4: Yeah, both Simpson and Harrington were given $1,000 personal bonds. One of the conditions of it, they cannot rent out property or host parties in Birmingham.
5: Yeah, I mean, I love that this happened in Birmingham. I really do. I mean, it makes me so happy.
6: Why? Because rich people got pissed off?
7: It's just crazy that an attorney held the party.
5: Well, all the attorney really did was rented his place out to Swimply.
7: But he's an attorney. Like, why does he need to even do that? Like, it's just a wild way to spend your
6: I wonder if
7: time.
6: The whole place is a rental. Like, if he just bought it as a rent.
7: You know
6: what I mean?
5: Oh.
7: Maybe he doesn't actually live there?
5: Yeah, like,
6: it didn't sound like it when we covered the story.
7: Property owner.
6: Initially.
5: He's just a property owner. He might own a lot. And he's like, all right, well, there's no one that lives there right now, but I will
6: rent the pool.
5: If someone rented the home out, then I'll take it. Oh, someone just wanted the pool. All right, I'll take it.
7: It could be.
5: You know. But I mean, just...
6: But anything I've ever booked online always has like maximum 8 guests. You know, like there's always a number. I don't know. Does Swimply not do that? You would think they would do the same thing.
5: Yeah, I don't know. I mean, honestly, they must not, because this is happening all over the place. Like, it happened in Birmingham, but it's like...
7: It's all over, yeah.
5: You know, it's happening all over the place. Those angry rich.
6: Yeah, look, all of them. Like 10 people, 15 people, 16... 40 people?
5: Okay. So, you know,
6: 50 people?
5: Right? So you can see it.
8: Let's have ourselves a twerking party. 50 people.
6: Jason's renting the secret
5: oasis. Oh my God.
6: It's only $90 an hour.
5: Hold on a second. Dave and Chuck's Birmingham pool party.
6: Dude.
5: 50 people.
6: Get to twerking.
8: Can we do it?
5: 50 people.
6: Water would be murky.
5: The lawyers won't let us, but.
8: You don't even use the pool. It's just a place to party.
5: You wouldn't be able to handle it. I'd bring in all the twerkers.
8: I'd handle it.
6: Listen.
5: I'd handle it just fine.
6: Not for everyone.
5: Jason's twerking with them.
6: But I understand why you'd want. Would you go to a public pool filled with all sorts of people? Or if you and a bunch of friends get together for $90 an hour,
7: yeah,
6: you can rent a pool? Like, look.
7: I don't the people renting the pool, I get it. It's the people that rent out their pool that I don't understand.
5: Yeah, right.
6: Unless it's a rental property.
5: That's what I'm saying.
6: But if that's your pool.
7: Still the liability.
5: I know.
7: Now this guy's in court right now because of this stupid party.
5: Right. And he, like he said, it could affect his career.
7: Exactly. It's not worth it.
6: No, it's not.
5: But at the same time, I don't understand, like, if when I was living at the other house and we decided to rent our pool out and I left, I was like in Florida for the week. And that's why I was renting it out. And people came over and they threw a rager at my house. All I did was rented it out to Swimply. And I said, hey, the maximum amount of people that can comfortably fit in my backyard is

0: 35 people. And then 35 people show up and they all twerk on the cars on my street. It's not really my fault. I just rented my pool out.
1: But at the end of the day, are you not responsible because it's your property?
0: I don't know.
2: I wonder how the insurance handles this. Like you call your insurance company up, your homeowners, and like, I'm going to rent out my pool. Like what do you cover?
0: I don't know.
2: Someone could sue you.
0: Yeah. Well, because someone could drown.
2: And take your whole life.
1: Right.
2: Yeah. It's crazy.
1: Hope you gave insurance company the heads up too.
2: Right. And I bet a lot of people don't.
0: But if I was a lawyer, I would be like, well, I guess maybe I hope I'm smart enough to figure out all of those things. Like if something really bad happened here, like the shooting at the other one.
2: Yeah.
0: Like,
1: does this company take some, like, does Swimply provide insurance?
0: That's what I'm saying. Like, right. Do they take
2: all of it, or is it just all on you? No way they do.
0: You know? I mean, I'm pretty sure if I was driving for Uber during an Uber ride and then I ran over a grandma.
1: It offers automatic protection through its protection guarantee, providing hosts up to $1 million in liability coverage and $10,000 in property damage per booking.
2: Put that to the test. We'll see what happens.
1: Someone said they'd go to Dave and Chuck the Freak's balls out pool party.
0: Yeah. I mean, it seems like a nightmare
3: to us.
4: Sure.
3: Yeah, okay.
4: I mean, Ryan's going to be the grandmaster.
0: Oh my God. Yep.
5: Ball offs every hour.
0: every hour on the hour. I'm getting him a scepter. I mean, he's going to have some
1: With
0: kind
1: balls
0: of
1: on it.
0: Yes.
1: Amazing. All right, man. Another day, another group of idiot tourists. This past weekend brought us another example of dumb tourists doing dumb things while visiting a national park. While visiting Yellowstone National Park's largest hot spring.
0: Oh, boy.
1: One lady captured video of a couple walking along the bacteria mats, the crust of the hot spring.
0: That literally you can fall right through, I believe.
1: Not only are their bacterial mats not considered solid ground, but there's literally boiling hot water mere inches below the very surface they're walking on.
0: Yep, that's how you become bones.
1: Two dozen people have died due to scalding from these hot springs over the years.
2: So do they have no idea?
1: But they have signs and warnings all over the place.
0: No one cares about signs and warnings anymore. It's like, did we get the pic? Look, they're all taking pics.
1: That's it. It's just for their Insta or whatever.
0: Yeah. And I get it. Like that, the edge of that stuff, it looks so cool. But boy, does it just want to boil your skin right off.
1: They're walking on boiling ground.
0: Yeah. Yeah, like that is just like crusty crust.
1: My flops would melt.
0: Mm. Oh, man.
1: Right off my feet.
0: Well, thank God you wear flops and you wouldn't be able to do this. You'd be like, your toes would let you know how dangerous it is.
1: Well, it looks like they're wearing sandals.
2: Yeah, they're
1: too,
2: sandals.
0: I know. It must not be that hot on the surface there, but underneath, right, I mean, if that cracks, you're going through and then you're just, that's it, you're soup.
1: So stupid. Well, a place that I went to as a kid all the time, Marineland.
0: Oh, yeah.
1: It went tits up.
0: It did.
1: It didn't make it. After the pandemic, they never could recover. But then they left all sorts of animal life behind.
0: No, they did not.
1: People were still tending to them.
0: Okay.
1: But they didn't have the money to do anything with them.
0: All right.
1: So finally, after years, they've saved a bunch of beluga whales, sending them to different aquariums across the U.S. They've just done it this week. Here's that update.
6: This morning, it was a whale of a rescue. Six belugas now waking up in their new homes in the United States. Saved from a shuttered Canadian marine park that could no longer care for them. The transfer mission of nearly three dozen beluga whales began on Monday after Marineland Theme Park outside Toronto announced they could no longer care for the animals.
7: I can't imagine losing what they're losing, but we're honored to get to help.
6: Four belugas reaching Chicago's Shedd Aquarium, and two more named Birdie Botts and Frankie reaching SeaWorld San Antonio Tuesday morning.
8: Beautiful.
6: After a harrowing rescue to move the whales, which can weigh as much as 4,000 pounds each.
9: The pace of having to put all of this together so quickly at such a large scale makes this an unreal project.
6: Workers first maneuver the beluga into a giant sling that has holes for its flippers. A crane then picks it up and moves it to a larger blue container. It's padded and full of water and home for the next day. transport trucks then bringing the whales to the Toronto airport, where they were hauled onto a transport plane. The full rescue will take several weeks to complete. But so far, the whales are doing swimmingly in their new homes.
3: And other whales from Marineland are being rehomed to SeaWorld San Antonio, SeaWorld San Diego, the Georgia Aquarium in Atlanta, and the Oceanographic Valencia in Spain. And long term,
1: it must have been millions and millions of dollars.
0: Yeah, but I mean, like, so what was the deal there? You close down, but under the contract, you have to keep all the animals alive. So it's costing you.
1: Right. They still had trainers and people there all the time feeding and caring for the animals.
0: Right. I mean, because you can't just stop by once a day and just throw some fish in the water, right? Like, you've got these now, are.
1: I saw aerial footage, and it didn't look like their environments were that great.
0: Yeah, right. I wondered.
2: Just to be safe.
0: I wondered. I
5: mean, how will these whales ever be the same? They're in cranes and airplanes.
0: Yeah,
5: and
0: no, they've seen
2: like
0: too
2: they
0: much.
2: Were doing good. Like, it looked like they
0: I know, but they've
2: like
0: seen
2: the
0: stuff they can't believe, right? Right. Like, they're like, I got on a big metal whale, and the big metal whale took off and flew in
2: were
0: the air.
2: Sedated? They had to be sedated.
1: Yeah, they were
0: probably
1: sedated.
0: It just doesn't make any sense to me how this.
1: So there they are.
0: That doesn't look too bad though. That looks pretty clean.
1: There was one I saw that didn't. Like, if you look at the bottom, that doesn't.
0: Oh,
1: see.
0: They don't care about
2: they
0: the bottom.
2: Care, yeah.
1: I know.
2: The
1: water.
0: I'm just saying. Yeah. The water's clean. Yeah,
1: I mean, but there were still people
0: the
1: in
0: bottom.
1: The water with them.
0: Okay,
1: you know, so,
0: well, because I would feel like they need
1: that interaction.
0: Yeah.
1: So there were still trainers working there, even though the park was closed.
0: Oh, I wonder if you, maybe some school stuff was still, if you wanted to become a marine biologist, you could still study there or do something. Really odd. It's just unbelievable to think that a place closes down and then the animals are still there.
1: Yeah. But at least they're rescued now.
0: Yeah.
1: And they've got better things to do, for sure.
8: Craving something sweet? What's something new to eat? It's David Chuck the Freaks. Junk food roundup.
1: I would know this instantly as a croissant man.
0: Oh.
1: But a lady kind of revealed a big secret for a New York-based cafe.
0: What?
1: They charge $12 a croissant at this Midtown French cafe in New York.
0: Okay.
1: But this TikToker known as Tall Brown Girl.
0: Okay.
1: She was there as one of their workers was bringing in some supplies, including boxes of croissants from Costco.
2: Mm. What a ripoff.
1: That is how you do it. On their website, they say, skilled artisans create a symphony of flavors with our house-made pastries, crafted with the utmost care using only the finest ingredients. From flaky croissants to delicate macaroons, every bite is a testament to our commitment to fresh, exceptional quality.
0: We got it at Costco.
1: There it is. There's the worker bringing the stuff in.
0: Have you ever got those ones?
1: I have, and I would instantly know. You know how I know?
0: Right.
1: These are soft. Like, because they're packaged, they get, like, real mushy.
0: Oh, okay.
1: A fresh croissant is, like, super crispy and flaky.
0: Mm.
1: You know instantly.
5: They're good.
1: Which ones? The Costco ones?
0: Even the Costco ones. You'll still take them.
5: Love a croissant.
0: Yeah.
2: Sure.
5: I think this happens all the time.
1: You think so?
5: I mean, there's a person who works at a restaurant. I saw him wheeling out stuff from Aldi. He had like a full, so like all the stuff that they're using, like they get it at the grill, you know, they got to get it somewhere.
1: Yeah, like, but it's different to buy ingredients somewhere as opposed to,
5: well, like sauces and stuff.
0: Oh, like, wow. That is wild to be like our signature sauce. Yeah. Classico.
2: Right. There's an Italian restaurant around here. I swear it's all from like GFS or whatever.
0: Right.
2: It just you just know it.
0: Well, that's what those places do, right?
2: Yeah.
0: I mean, they're just like, listen, hey, you know, you can't be preparing everything, so we're going to make all your sauce.
1: So just to do the math here.
0: Yes.
1: They charge $12 a croissant, right?
0: Yeah.
1: At Costco, you get a 12-count pack for $7. It's 50 cents each.
0: Yeah.
1: They're charging 24 times the price.
2: Open up a cafe.
0: Mine's open right now. Come on down. Chuck's croissants.
2: So easy. Go buy
10: Chuck,
2: it.
10: Chuck, you opened a French bakery?
0: I did, dude. What? I don't know if we're French. We're not French.
10: Oh, you're not? But you sell croissants.
0: Exactly. These are USA croissants.
10: Oh, American croissants.
0: American croissants made by a former Canadian.
10: That's weird.
0: Yep. Yeah. That's it.
2: $12.
0: And I'm rich. And I'm so rich, dude.
10: FUC croissants.
0: Oh.
10: French, United States, Canadian.
0: Exactly.
10: FUC.
0: They're delicious and they are 50 cents a piece. And I sell them for a little bit less, $10 a pop.
10: Oh, my God.
0: That's my Lamborghini.
10: You've got a croissant Lamborghini?
0: Yes, I do.
10: Paid for by croissants?
0: Yes, I do. You wouldn't believe where I opened this place, but they love croissants.
10: Well, you know what? You can use all that money to buy Colonel Sanders' home.
0: What?
10: KFC founder Colonel Sanders' home and memorabilia is going up for auction in Kentucky. Oh. I have been here.
0: Yeah,
2: of course you have.
0: My parents took me here.
11: Oh, wow.
10: Cool. WLWT has the story.
12: He only reached the rank of private, but he was one of the most famous colonels ever, Colonel Harlan Sanders, and he wasn't known for military service, but the food service. And now you can own more than a piece of his chicken. You can own a piece of the legend.
13: His look is more than legendary. It's a logo.
14: So I don't care where you are in the world, you know Colonel Sanders.
13: KFC is a global brand built on a bow tie.
12: It doesn't get much more iconic than the bow tie.
15: No doubt about it. This is the Colonel.
13: And 11 spicy secrets.
12: Oh, there they are. This is the book of secrets here.
15: It is. We think this will be the biggest item in the auction.
13: And now from the closet of Colonel Harlan Sanders, a field general in the fast food wars, some of those items are going up for sale.
14: I love stories behind auctions, and no other auction I've done has ever had this much of a story behind it.
13: Bill Minish, owner of the Minish Group, will run the auction of the Colonel's most prized possessions.
14: They came from his home. These were things he used every single day.
12: It doesn't get much more personal than a watch that he had on his wrist every day of his life.
14: No, for me, it's watches, the rings, the buttons he wore on his lapel. It doesn't get any more personal than those.
13: Minish calls the Colonel the first celebrity chef.
14: This is Colonel Sanders' personal cutlery set that it's in a leather case meant to be taken on the road, which is exactly what he did with it.
12: That's heavy.
14: Oh, quality. And this is what really changed everything because
13: there's the pressure cooker he also traveled with, a game changer in the speed of all fast food. His Bible, his Kentucky Colonel certificate.
12: This put the Colonel in Colonel Sanders.
14: No doubt about it.
0: And we can become Kentucky Colonels.
14: Yes. The shocker for everybody is that it's a clip-on.
13: Not just the bow tie, but the item expected to generate the most interest. A 1964 planner in the Colonel's handwriting, including a page so secret we can't even show you, listing.
10: What's wrong, Lisa? What's wrong?
0: What is it?
2: I don't care about any of this.
0: You don't want the Colonel's secret stuff?
2: His chicken's good. That's about it. I only care about the chicken, not his bow tie.
0: I want his rings.
11: And I'll take his watch.
10: There you go.
2: Knives.
10: We're all in.
0: I want his suspenders.
10: I want to live in his house.
13: 11 herbs and spices. 11 spices.
14: Now, we can't tell you that that's a secret recipe. I'm not here to say that at all. But when the buyer owns it, I'll let them decide what they think it is.
13: If that's not enough, maybe you'd like to buy the Graceland of fast food, the Colonel's Mansion, Blackwood, and the Claudia Sanders Dinner House just next door. Still operating, still busy. Wow. The next chapter about to be written in the legacy of a man who revolutionized the face of fast food with his own image, a bow tie, and a list of secrets.
2: I can't believe you've been there. Where haven't you been? That's the question. You've been everywhere. You went to Colonel Sanders' house.
0: Yeah. He's been to Graceland.
2: Well, yeah, a lot of people have been there.
0: Well, I'm just saying.
10: This is the Graceland of fried chicken.
0: Yeah, it is. It really is.
5: Did you eat in that restaurant?
10: Yes.
2: The whole family did.
11: Right? It's a Greaseland.
2: Yeah.
0: Oh, my goodness.
11: Greaseland is a perfect name for
10: it. I love it. Welcome to Graceland.
11: Good job, Al.
0: Yep.
2: Yeah.
11: You're taking that watch now.
10: Yeah. It was like a fancy sit-down restaurant, but of course they served
1: KFC.
0: So are Fancy. They making KFC chicken in there? Is that all it is?
1: But they got like rolls, you got
2: Look
1: fries.
2: At all the old people.
1: Oh,
2: it's
1: wow.
2: all, there's no one young in
1: they
2: there.
1: They would have seen Wee David somewhere over there.
0: Hmm. Yeah, look at the guy literally on the left up in the top. He is ready to die at any second. It
2: doesn't look very fancy.
1: It's not fancy.
0: No, no.
2: I thought you said it was fancy.
0: Well, fancy the outside.
1: Yeah.
0: And then on the inside, it just looks like...
1: Oh, and they have these amazing corn muffins.
2: They're still serving the same thing. They
0: probably
1: think so.
2: Probably hasn't changed, right?
0: Listen, if you try and change something, these old people freak out.
2: Where are the muffins?
5: What's in that book?
0: Oh.
2: I think that book is BS.
5: You do?
2: What did he
5: Blank
2: say about
5: pages.
2: It? Yeah.
5: We said it. We can't say what it is. But could you lie like that?
0: The thing is,
5: there's something really special.
10: No, they said there's 11 herbs and spices in there, but he just can't guarantee that's the recipe.
0: That's and his hit list.
2: It's not.
0: Yeah.
10: His hit list.
0: He killed one man.
10: At least one that we know of.
0: I'll just say this. I think there's no way that they let the actual recipe out, even though I think people have figured it out by now.
10: Yeah, they have.
0: You know?
10: There's dupes all over the internet.
0: So,
10: you just look it up.
0: I don't know. I still feel like he'd be rolling in his grave if he thought his real recipe got out. You'd be haunted by him.
10: For sure. You'd be haunted by the
2: That's
10: Colonel.
2: Scary.
5: Oh. Scary ghost.
0: Oh, yeah. It's not great.
1: I always thought he had Asian eyes.
0: What?
1: No joke. Wee David thought he was Asian.
0: Huh?
1: Like, I thought he was an Asian man that had gone, white.
5: What do you mean?
1: Like, white hair.
5: What do you mean Asian
1: white
5: eyes?
1: White hair.
5: Green Asian hair. Eyes and went white?
0: An Asian man who
1: can't
0: went
1: you see,
0: white.
1: Okay, look. Can't
0: Dave
1: you see
0: Hunter.
1: It?
5: No.
2: He just looks old.
5: Looks like a Southern old man.
0: I mean, his eyes are smaller.
1: He's got little Asian eyes. The Colonel.
0: What?
1: Maybe that's why he's so popular in Asian countries.
0: They also think they also think
1: the Colonel is an old Asian man.
2: He's got little Asian eyes.
5: I've never heard anybody say what you just said.
2: Turn
16: now
2: around,
16: it's time
2: Asian
16: for a Dave
2: eyes.
16: Hunter knowledge bomb.
0: What?
5: He's Asian?
2: Turn
0: he has Asian eyes.
5: That's not a knowledge
2: wild
5: bomb.
2: Wild imagination.
17: Turn around, Kentucky. The guy has got some crazy Asian eyes, and I see this mall tonight. I can see him kind of squinting.
2: Those are Dave's thoughts.
17: We don't really like your fries.
16: That is a Dave Hunter knowledge bomb. Hashtag mind blown.
10: Just take a look for yourself.
0: Now my mind's intact.
1: Yeah.
5: Asian eyes.
0: Yes. Yeah.
1: He's got those Asian eyes.
5: Boo, doo, boo, boo, boo, boo, boo.
0: Rest in peace.
10: R.I.P. The Colonel.
0: And
10: for, even for
0: and
10: you,
0: Bonnie,
10: Dave, that was
0: and
10: wild.
0: Bonnie. She also died recently.
10: She did too. Yes. Rest in peace to her as well.
16: Dave and Chuck the Freak on 101 WRIF and WRIF HD1 Detroit. 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
26: Southfield North between Ford Road and 96. Left lane is closed down until 4 p.m. on Saturday. The Jeffries West between Levan and 275. 2 left lanes are shut down. And there's a left lane closure on 94 West between Harper and Little Mac. That'll wrap up 7 p.m. on Friday. 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Compliments of Sam Bernstein Law. 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
24: So the Tigers, they rallied to beat the Kansas City Royals 4-3 at Comerica Park. James Outman went deep with a three-run blast, and Dylan Dingler, he drove in the go-ahead run with an RBI double in the bottom of the eighth.
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25: So go today, mostly sunny. Yep. Yeah. High near 81. Overnight, mostly clear. Low 62. Sunny and 86 on Saturday. Mostly sunny on Sunday. Chance of showers at times, though. High 89 right now. 58.

0: huge ones, but they're generally like, they're just like, hey,
1: yeah, they're chill.
0: They're like, hey, what's up, man?
2: No one was hurt. He said everyone was laughing by the end, even that lady who initially.
1: That was funny.
0: I mean, he cracked up when he let that thing loose. He was dying laughing. He's like, oh, yeah.
3: I went right for her.
4: Oh, dude. He thought she was dead. Oh, she hit the ground. Yeah. We're not going to eat you.
0: No.
1: No.
4: She doesn't know. She's having the iguana experience. It looks like a little dinosaur.
0: They asked for it. They're like, open it up. Let's see it, baby. I will show you. Better run.
2: I've never been involved in the iguana business, so I didn't realize you could just get one shipped to FedEx.
0: Oh, I didn't know that. I didn't know you could ship a live animal.
2: Yeah, it says, you saw the box you brought out. It said right on it, live animal.
0: I've never even thought of that.
1: I feel bad for him being shipped like that. I don't know.
0: Yeah, I mean, it's probably, you know, he went through a bit, but he was in that bag. Probably it didn't sucks. Know.
3: That does do. What did I just do?
1: I did something.
3: I was trying to find his Instagram to see what else he's got on there.
1: I can't.
0: There we go.
3: Oh, he's like a workout guy? That's weird. There's his iguana story.
0: Yeah.
3: Yeah, he does workout stuff.
1: He's like a personal trainer or something?
3: Yeah. Get fit. Get iguanas.
4: I want you to wrangle it faster.
0: He was just laughing. He was just laughing.
4: The iguana was running around the place.
3: Oh, he's leading a life.
0: Oh, yeah.
3: You guys, look at his cars.
0: Oh, yeah. He's
3: look at his Nike suit matches his pool table.
0: If you transforming notice, bodies. If you notice all my lady friends.
1: This is why that FedEx lady was... just like, man, let me see your iguana.
0: Exactly.
1: Cabinet box.
0: Yeah.
1: Oh, that goodness. Explains it all.
2: Oh, it does.
0: You want me to let the iguana out?
1: Yeah. Let me see it.
0: Yeah, you want to see what I got. Yeah. Even his laugh was like,
1: because they were way too interested.
2: They were into his iguana.
0: Love this
2: guy. Into his iguana. That's him.
0: Yeah.
2: That's him.
1: Before and after. There it is.
0: Yeah. You let that guy do whatever he wants when you're at the FedEx.
2: They definitely wanted to see his iguana.
0: Yeah. I mean, he literally has like 15 different chicks that he's just working out.
2: He only works with chicks.
0: That's it.
2: That's incredible.
0: That's it.
2: Maybe there's the odd guy in there, but 99% of his clients are women. Yeah, I'll get you fit. I'll show you my rides. Yeah. I'm a hustler, baby.
0: Yeah, he's got cool rides.
2: Pretty amazing.
0: Yep.
2: All right, listen. When we talked about this on the show a little bit ago, just how ridiculous the prices of stuff in a mini bar can be.
0: Yes.
2: It's a one thing. I know Lisa will occasionally splurge and do like room service in minibars. I will never. Yeah. I cannot justify the markup.
0: Right. I'm terrified of it. I literally am terrified of touching anything inside of those just because I'm like, oh, I think if you take that little thing, that's like $27.99.
2: It depends on the place.
0: Right.
2: This woman who flew in for a concert in Miami was charged for the entire
1: a Miami
2: mini bar.
0: Oh my God.
2: How much is that? Here's the story.
5: Tammy Morley was all smiles when she visited Miami for the best of the best, a reggae concert in Bayfront Park.
6: You will get your chairs, your umbrella, and you're out there just watching the artists on the stage.
5: Tammy and two friends flew in from the Bahamas. They chose a hotel close by so they could walk to the festival.
6: So we can get to and from our events without having to drive and worry about parking.
5: The concert was a blast, and they spent hours in the park listening to music.
6: It ended like 11, shortly after 11. We walked back to the hotel. It was fantastic.
5: A couple of days later, they checked out of their hotel and headed home.
6: that receipt, but about 2 days later, 2 or 3 days later, I get an invoice.
5: For $626.59, Tammy had been charged for every single item in the hotel minibar.
6: Like, but I didn't use the minibar. They didn't take any item out of the minibar, because who does that?
5: She was even charged for the snacks.
6: Then they have fruit bites, potato chips, plantains.
5: And oddly enough, according to her receipt, everything had been removed at the same time, 7:24 p.m.
6: We went and we hugged everything in the refrigerator and brought it out.
5: Tammy says she would never pay minibar prices, much less empty the fridge.
6: Who purchases from the minibar when you go to the hotel? I'm sorry, I'm from the Bahamas. We know that those things are ridiculously priced.
5: She tried to handle it herself, but was getting nowhere.
6: I was angry. I felt helpless. I was livid.
5: And then her friend had an idea.
6: She said, no, Tammy. Call Help Me Out. Write Help Me Howard.
0: Help Me
6: and
0: Howard.
6: That's what I did.
5: Howard, it might be a mini bar, but that's a full-sized bill.
7: The law requires that the hotel must prove she took the items. In most cases, they only have circumstantial evidence to work with. It's your
1: I'll
7: room.
1: Pay it if I have
7: you
1: to talk to this guy.
7: Or maybe somebody else took the items.
0: Not worth it.
7: But Tammy says it wasn't her. Now she just has to convince the hotel. And if she can't convince them, she can contest the charges with her credit card company.
5: We emailed Tammy's hotel, who told us after a thorough review, we have issued a full refund of the $626.59 minibar charge. Tammy was thrilled.
6: I was elated and just so grateful and thankful.
5: The hotel also offered Tammy a three-night stay, which she can use for next year's concert.
6: I'm realizing that Help Me Out is as real can be, and I am just so grateful that I called Help Me Out to help me out of this mess. God, I can't even say enough.
0: It's Howard brought to you by Howard Schlinkel.
2: Yeah,
1: yep.
2: Exactly. Amazing.
0: We've got to come up with something.
1: Because why else would you do this story?
0: No, you never would.
2: Yeah.
1: Yeah. But yeah, it's a lot of money for everything in the mini bar.
2: Yeah, it was obviously just like a glitch, right?
1: Yeah.
2: It went offline, and then when it came back on, it was like, oh, everything's gone.
0: I literally thought it was going to be way more.
1: Yeah.
0: Like I did. I thought it would be way more. To take
1: over
0: all of it.
1: 1,000 or something.
0: Yeah.
2: Now, last time I was in Miami, the minibar even had a pleasure kit in it that had condoms, anal ease, and a bullet vibrator.
0: I don't know where you stayed.
1: I've seen that before in hotels in New York. Nicer hotels. They had like.
0: Pleasure kits.
1: Yeah. There was one.
0: Oh, goodness.
1: Yeah.
0: I'm taking those, though.
2: Yeah. Tuck takes all the anal ease he can get.
0: Listen, when you have
2: a chance
0: to get that stuff with no strings attached and, you know, it's just an automatic charge.
2: I'm just reviewing
0: charge.
2: Your bill before you check out, sir. So you had two containers of anal ease. Two, just to verify, there's two containers of anal ease.
1: Yeah, I don't know what was in there. I know they probably had condoms and things in there.
0: Oh,
2: yeah.
0: Sure.
2: Damn. But little vibrators.
0: Pretty awesome.
2: All right, here's a question for the ladies. If your husband was going to get his hair cut and there was a nude hairdresser cutting his hair, no funny business.
0: No.
2: She just cuts hair nude.
1: Yeah, right.
2: No. Would you let him go?
1: No. Of course not. Why would we do that?
4: What if she was a little Brazilian chick?
0: Where's your mind going? What if you got a hole?
4: I'm just saying, what if she was like a little Shakira looking Brazilian chick?
8: Yeah, is that more likely, Lisa? I don't know what Jason's getting at here.
0: No, she's super hot. Will you let me go?
9: Is that her?
2: That's her. A woman has
0: I'm growing hair.
2: Resorted to getting nude while cutting men's hair in an attempt to increase her customer base. Brazilian hairdresser Daniela Mata.
0: What?
2: Has been charging bucket loads for this unique trim experience.
0: Take all of it. I don't need it.
2: Standard haircuts work out to about $500.
0: Ooh. That's affordable. That is fine.
1: Maybe get your beard trimmed.
0: Yes.
1: You know, maybe she I'm sure she'll do she that. Want.
0: She can do whatever she wants to it.
2: Before opening the nude barbershop, she said she was tired of her line of work as an adult actress and influencer. Being overly sexualized.
0: Oh, so she was a porn star.
2: But now she sees what she does as art.
1: Overly sexualized. She still is.
0: What? No.
1: She just wants to make money.
0: Oh, my.
2: The 21-year-old said, I don't understand that it sparks curiosity. I'm not doing anything wrong. Everything operates by appointment with rules and respect.
0: Exactly.
2: Nudity doesn't have to be treated as a scandal. To me, it's art, freedom, a way of making a living. Some locals don't like it as much. Some people have come in. They realized it wasn't a typical barbershop. Nice outfit. When I explained it was a nude barbershop, some didn't like the idea and said they didn't want that kind of business in their neighborhood. She does not accept walk-ins. You have to schedule appointments if you want your hair cut.
0: My mouth has been open this whole time.
2: She said she came up with the idea because customers wanted to feel free when they got their hair cut.
4: You want to see your trim?
0: Yeah. Yes, I do.
2: Don't wink at me like that, man.
4: Her trim?
1: Wink?
2: Yeah.
1: Wink?
2: Because
1: like,
2: yeah. He's found nude photos.
4: Double entendre. Yeah. Trim.
2: Yeah. Sure. What can you expect if you book a session? She will cut hair. She will trim beards.
0: Okay.
2: And other grooming services. Get your balls done.
0: No, not that, but the rest of me. I mean.
2: Oh, you know she's doing balls, man.
1: Oh, for making definitely.
0: Her. Oh, my God, yeah. Yep.
2: This.
0: Oh.
2: These.
0: Okay.
2: This is before she opened her.
0: Oh, wow. Okay. Yep. No. Nope.
2: Nude hair salon. Why? Yeah, all the good stuff's up top, I see.
4: Just put that out there for everybody.
2: Not that you've previewed any of this. He never looks, by the way. He never proofs any single story he sends me. But he can tell you exactly where the best pictures are on this one.
0: Yeah. Oh, yeah.
2: He's like, send. Yeah. Send.
0: He's like,
2: send.
0: You're going to want to look at picture 7, 12, 14.
2: Go 13 seconds into number 4.
4: Well, you know.
0: What's going on research. In the first one?
2: Oh, Lisa, I apologize.
0: Yeah. I'm hoping it's just a dance or something. No, it's not.
2: It hasn't started.
0: Is it a dance?
2: It's a coochie dance.
0: Oh, whoa. It's a slow motion, like a twerk. Slow motion twerking.
2: Okay.
0: See, Alice Watson.
1: To get it off.
2: See, Alice Watson. It's a lookout. Oh, my God. His heart is a rock.
4: I didn't do anything.
2: Get out of here.
0: He went into his backswing.
1: Everyone went quiet.
0: Well, because he went.
2: Well.
0: Yeah. Went into his backswing.
2: Give the man Cialis.
4: I put it out there for the people. It's bad. I got extra work to do now.
0: Oh, no. That's so the people saw some.
4: Yeah. Full nudes out there.
0: Yeah. Oh, good that means you got to edit.
4: I do. Extra work.
2: You're too busy pretending to slap that ass instead of doing your job.
0: Can't help it.
4: I'll start proofreading. Well, yeah. I know you appreciate these.
0: Yeah. Yeah, that's pretty good.
4: Headlines and a skim usually does the job. I like to find out with you.
2: Is that it?
4: Yes.
2: Yeah, okay.
4: I don't want to spoil the story.
2: Sure. Exactly. Coming up, Florida's effed up. What went wrong for an old guy from the Villages who was looking for love online? Let's get to that.
10: Man, Florida's effed up.
2: This guy, well, he's an old guy. He probably doesn't know. You know, you put yourself at risk if you go on Tinder looking for a sugar baby.
0: Yeah, sure.
2: And that's exactly what happened.
0: Ah.
2: He fell into trouble, and things went wrong. Here's the story from West 2 News.
11: A sugar baby, a smashed car, and a semi-automatic Ruger. That's how a date ended July 22nd at this roundabout in Lady Lake. How it started was with 67-year-old resident of the Villages, David O'Brien, looking for love online. The dating app Tinder specifically.
0: That's Ryan with a mustache, she mentioned.
11: And according to an arrest report from the Sumter County Sheriff's Office, O'Brien let a woman he met on the app know he was looking for a sugar baby, allegedly telling the woman he would give her $1,000 each visit. The report says the woman and O'Brien agreed to meet for dinner. The woman had her three friends drive her there. It says O'Brien also took the woman to shop for lingerie, giving her $200. Ooh. When they got to his home, the report says he gave her another $600. But the report says once the woman got to his house, she began to feel uncomfortable and contacted her friends to come pick her up. It says O'Brien told her she should give the money back because that was not the agreement.
12: According to this arrest report, the woman went outside and got in a car with her friends, but O'Brien jumped in his Ford F-150 and chased after them.
11: O'Brien rammed the back of the victim's car, causing it to hit a pole.
0: Holy crap.
11: It says O'Brien came around again and hit the car one more time, disabling it.
0: Oh, yeah.
11: Three of the people inside the car
0: ran. While the iron's hot.
11: The fourth came around the car, and O'Brien pointed a gun at him, according to the arrest report, telling him to get on the ground or he would kill him. multiple 911 calls were made. The man on the ground was able to get away and law enforcement arrived. O'Brien's statements are redacted from the arrest report. He was ultimately arrested on charges including aggravated assault with a deadly weapon without intent to kill.
3: That's a horny old guy.
1: How old is he?
3: 68, I think they said.
1: He lives in the Villages?
0: Yep. Yeah.
1: Oh, man.
0: I know.
1: What a creep.
0: Seems like a dream, huh?
3: Future Ryan.
2: There he is. What am I supposed to do with this boner?
3: Get back here. I've got a boner.
0: Oh, boy.
3: So she was just like, yeah, sugar baby.
1: That's well, it. Yeah, she, just I'll take your money.
3: Yeah, your money and like, nothing else.
0: Yeah, we'll
1: he
0: hang
1: was expecting
0: out.
1: Expecting more.
0: Yes. Yes. We'll hang out. You'll give me $1,600.
1: Just to hang out.
0: Just to hang out. And then I'm going to say, oh, I don't feel comfortable with this and I'm leaving. And then you've made $1,600 right. and escape.
3: And he's hard and lonely.
0: Oh, man.
3: And we'll plow your car right into a pole.
0: And armed. hard and armed.
3: Oh, no. Bad combo. Yep. Want to see him for yourself? Go to DaveAndChuckTheFreak.com. Those are my thoughts, not yours. I'm Dave Hunter on Dave and Chuck the Freak.
10: Dave and Chuck the Freak.
3: Yes.
10: It's Friday, bitches.
3: And Ask Dave and Chuck the Freak is up next. What big rub and tug mistake did a listener make? What made a guy break up with his lady? And is he in the wrong? We'll get to those and more when we come back right after this.
10: Previously on Dave and Chuck the Freak.
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2: Crust Almighty.
3: Jesus Crust.
1: I thought that would fly.
2: That's the commercial.
3: Jesus Crust. That's delicious.
4: Yeah. I didn't believe in these guys' ideas. But once I tried it, Jesus Crust is delicious. Is good.
2: It's a blasphemy.
0: Crust Almighty's Body of Crust.
2: All right, that's what you have to say when you hand it to
0: body
2: someone.
0: Of crust. Oh, the body.
2: Oh, wow.
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6: 96 to Jeffries West at 94. There is an accident. It's closing down the two left lanes, making it slow. The Southfield North between Ford Road and 96 left lane is shut down until 4 p.m. on Saturday. 94 West between Greenfield and Wayne Road, the right lane is closed. 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
8: 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Rookies expected to report to the Meyer Performance Center in Allen Park tomorrow. 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
5: And the forecast is calling for sunshine today with a high near 81. Overnight, mostly clear, low around 62. Sunny tomorrow, high 86. Mostly sunny on Sunday, and then we're going to have a high and 89. Right now, 69.

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17: 75 South before 12 Mile. There's a crash. It's closing down the two right lanes. It's slowed from 14 Mile. Southfield North between Ford Road and 96. The left lane shut down until 4 p.m. on Saturday. 75 South between Front Street and Outer Creek. You're reduced to two lanes. 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
18: Tigers rallied to beat the Royals 4-3 at Comerica Park. James Outman went deep with a three-run shot, and Dylan Dingler, he had the go-ahead hit with an RBI double in the bottom of the eighth. Detroit has won back-to-back games.
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15: We're in for a sunny day today and a high near 81, and then clear overnight tonight, low around 62. Sunny skies, high near 86 on Saturday. Mostly sunny Sunday, chance of showers at times, high 89. It's 72 now.
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15: Coming up on Dave and Chuck the Freak. How did a guy order cocaine that ended up getting him in big trouble with the cops? Are mutant rats becoming a problem across the country? And what's up with the Asians on the way?
20: Sir, news from the underground.
15: I'm Dave Hunter. Time now for a check of the news.
3: The idiot criminal of the day.
15: Well, when you order a giant box of cocaine through the mail,
18: that is a wild choice.
15: Turns out you can get in a heap of trouble.
18: Yeah.
15: That's exactly what happened in Lee County, Florida. Gulf Coast News has the idiot criminal of the day recap here.
21: Lee County deputies pulled over and arrested a man here on Boulevard in Lehigh Acres after they say he tried to ditch a full package of cocaine out his car window.
22: Oh. You got moved. Get out of the car.
21: You just watched Lee County deputies arrest Sergio Davila Tuesday, but it all started the week before. Detectives got a tip from postal workers that a suspicious package believed to contain drugs was headed for delivery.
23: I think it's just awful. You like to feel you're in a safe place.
21: Barbara Beal says it's upsetting to see people taking advantage of the mail system.
23: I think that's a terrible way to introduce drugs into the community. That's just shouldn't be using national system to do that.
21: Deputies tracked the package to a home and watched it as it was delivered. They say Davila picked it up and started driving away. But he didn't make it far before deputies pulled him over. They arrested him and found more than a kilo of cocaine inside that package.
24: I don't approve of that.
18: He does. Yes, he does.
25: An old person.
18: Oh, yes,
15: I don't approve of that. You're at the post office, please. I beg by the talk to.
25: Of course.
18: That's the youngest people at the post office.
15: That's not how we got it in my day.
18: No, my God.
25: Oh, Tom.
15: Tom outside the post office does not approve.
21: Inside that package.
24: I don't approve of that. And I'm glad that the police were able to get to the bottom of this particular situation.
23: I think it's great that they're able to do that, that within a nationwide system, they can see irregularities and pounce on them and stop them right away.
18: That was a lot of coke.
21: Yeah. And deputies say Davila is now facing charges for tampering with evidence and trafficking cocaine.
25: Scary man.
18: Oh, quite frightening.
15: He did look fairly scary.
18: Yeah.
15: Yep.
18: Everyone that goes to the post office is 87.
26: I like it that old lady seems to have a better way to introduce drugs into the community, though.
18: Yeah. Go your own way,
26: I'd
18: love
26: to hear her thoughts.
18: Yeah.
15: How would you do it, then?
18: Parachute it in. You know? Don't use the mail.
15: He will mess you up.
18: He will mess you up.
15: Well, these will also mess you up in a different way. Mutant rats.
18: Well, that sounds terrifying.
15: They're becoming a big problem in New York City and other major cities around the country. How did they become mutant rats?
18: Yeah.
15: Here's the story.
27: Ask any New Yorker. They've got a strong opinion about rats.
28: I hate rats. I'm scared of them.
27: But that fear may only grow when people learn New York and many other cities are now home to mutant rats. A Rutgers University study found the DNA of rats and mice is literally changing.
18: Great.
27: The rodents are growing resistant to rat
18: poison.
27: They're
18: working out.
29: It's a health concern. That's actually the main reason why we always have to keep an eye on the mice and the rats.
27: Entomology professor Chonglu Wang and researcher Jinjia Yu conducted the study, trapping mice and rats in urban environments and testing them. They found about 70% of mice and 35% of rats have the mutation.
29: Which means these mice were less likely to be killed by eating the poison and will survive the treatment.
27: And that means controlling rat populations will only get tougher. More than just pests, they also can spread allergens and disease. Rat poison was the most effective way to fight back.
28: They've been using it for decades. Of course, they need to find something else.
0: I don't know what to do, but yeah, something.
27: The study's authors say while some less effective poisons can still be used, cities should explore alternative strategies. New York has reported success with a simple idea, requiring all trash be put in sealed bins.
1: Everyone should be aware of these creatures and we need to put more efforts, try to manage them.
27: In cities always changing, the rodents are adapting too. Michael George, CBS News, New York.
18: It's just anywhere where the city is a little dirty, they're gonna pop up.
2: They will thrive.
18: You know, you just get those buckets. It's not humane, the problem.
2: What buckets?
18: You just get the buckets.
2: Rat
18: and you
2: buckets?
18: Make that special rat top with like a little...
2: So they get in and they can't get out?
18: They slide in and put a little bit of water in there.
2: Well, how is that less humane than poisoning them?
18: I think poison works faster maybe, and it's not as...
2: Oh, well.
18: Tragic. I know. That's what I'm saying. We're at a spot where we can't
2: worry about the rat.
18: We shouldn't be worried about that, you know? I mean, we got to just take care of them or whatever, but.
0: I saw this thing. It was like a big mat, like a big sticky mat. And it said it was a more humane way.
18: Mm. Oh, there's no way. I think that one's the worst way.
0: They get stuck on the mat.
2: How is that more humane?
0: I don't know. That's what they were saying. I didn't watch the whole video. What?
18: Yeah, I feel like you get stuck. They try to get their arms off, and it like, oh no!
2: They're just stuck until they die.
18: Drown.
0: They're stuck on their feet
2: until they die.
0: Well, you got to kill them eventually, or you could take them to the nice rat farm. You know,
17: like a rat sanctuary.
18: I think once they're stuck to that pad, they never get off that pad.
2: No,
18: they're just dead.
2: They just there until they die.
18: And they usually lay down on it, and then they're. Side is stuck in it. Those ones are not the best.
2: They thought about putting one here in front of the donut so you couldn't go back for number two.
18: Oh my God.
2: I got a little touch of it.
18: He's after number two. He still got it.
0: Rip my skin.
18: He still got it.
0: I have no feet left.
18: But
0: I got that donut.
18: He got it.
0: I got it.
2: Yeah. The donut sticky mat.
18: Yep.
0: That'd be diabolical. And I'd go right back the next weekend.
18: Oh, my God, yeah.
2: Stuck again!
18: Who knows it's there, but...
2: Forgot about that, Matt. Lost another pair of Skechers that day.
18: Oh, yeah.
2: Damn it. The days of flying on a plane and being annoyed by someone using the high-speed in-flight Wi-Fi to make voice and video calls are definitely numbered. A group of lawmakers is pushing for a nationwide ban on phone and video calls during airline flights, arguing the issue is about more than just passenger etiquette. The proposed Quiet Skies Act would require the FAA to finalize a ban within 180 days from now. Former flight attendants say loud phone conversations can disrupt passengers, make it harder to hear safety announcements, and create conflicts that crew members are forced to manage. Not only will it be phone and video calls, it will be people listening to things without headphones. So you can't blast your TikTok or your movie.
18: Right.
2: In the middle of the airplane if you don't have headphones. That's covered under the Quiet Skies Act.
18: That's the way it should be.
17: Yeah.
18: That's the way it should be.
2: And we never had to do this before because people were courteous and people cared about other people.
18: Yeah, that's all gone.
2: But people don't anymore.
18: No, it's all gone.
2: So you have to force them.
18: It's about my flight experience.
2: Who cares if you can hear my movie? Don't listen.
18: Yeah. How was my flight experience? Did I have the time of my life?
17: Yeah.
18: That's where we're at. Me.
2: Supporters of the bill say a ban would help maintain order in the cabin and improve the travel experience for everyone. How can you argue with that?
18: No, you can't. I'm actually shocked that like they didn't, once they realized like, hey, you know, this Wi-Fi is eventually just going to work all the time. Just put it in your own stuff and be like, hey, just so everyone knows pre-flight. Yeah. You can't make calls. You can't just listen to your speakers.
2: Yeah. You're not that important, man.
18: Nope. Yeah.
2: You're not that important. We'll take a break. When we come back, it's National Drive-Thru Day. Which ones lead the way and which ones suck balls? What's up with the Asians and more coming up?
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2: Has anything happened to you? What was your sextastrophe? Let's go to Napoleon Dynamite from Trenton.
4: 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Because I'm a pretty strong guy.
2: Okay. Yeah.
4: 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We jump out of the shower. I slip, slide, and hit the... what's called the toilet. Knocked the toilet off the water line, and there was water shooting out of the toilet. I don't know what to do. I just called the front desk. I was like, there was an accident here. We got dressed real quick, and I ended up having to pay for it.
2: Oh, no.
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2: Good morning, Dave.
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2: 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I'm setting my alarm to snooze until Labor Day.
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2: 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Here's Lisa.
25: 75 southbound right before 12 Mile. Accident on the shoulder. It's slow from Rochester Road. That's off on the right side. 75 south between Front Street and Outer Creek. Reduced to two lanes because of construction. Southfield northbound between Ford Road and 96. The left lane's closed down. That'll wrap 4 p.m. on Saturday.
0: So the Lions are gearing up for the start of their training camp. Rookies, they're expected to report to the Meyer Performance Center in Allen Park tomorrow. Veterans, they're going to join up. They should arrive by Tuesday.
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2: Going to be a sunny day today, high near 81, then clear overnight, low 62. Sunny 86 on Saturday, mostly sunny Sunday, chance of showers at times, and a high of 89. Right now, in Metro Detroit, it is 73 degrees.
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0: Back here with you on Dave and Chuck the Freak. Shouldn't eat corn dogs on TV.
1: It's distracting you.
2: Okay.
0: I mean, it's just bad.
2: It's very
0: phallic. It's not like a good thing.
2: I get you.
0: Shouldn't eat corn dogs.
2: Crazy story out of Tennessee. The IRS accidentally sent a guy a $20,000 refund. He didn't keep it. He immediately tried to return it, but no one at the IRS seemed to care. No one's telling him how to do that. And now they're going to take his farm.
0: Oh, my God, no. Well, it makes sense.
2: It is wild. Here's the story. Take a listen.
3: But when you need the help, you can't get a hold of nobody. You have to talk to a dang computer. Well, they called me right before I went on television this last time and said it was settled. From Marshall Blackburn's office.
4: This notice sent in early July demands he pay thousands of dollars in interest on that money he says he never spent or risk having his property seized.
3: I wish you'd get it straightened out and get one person to work on it instead of sending me letters all over the United States. I've cried and preached. I've asked people to pray for me.
4: The 76-year-old says he's done everything he can to make it right, including meeting with the IRS Taxpayer Advocate Service in downtown Nashville, an effort he says got him nowhere.
3: I said, what are you doing? He said, oh, I'm paying my parking bill on my telephone. I said, oh, my God. I said, I got a little old flip phone. I don't know how to do that.
4: It's simple what he wants, for the IRS to stop coming after him.
3: Is that little one?
4: Yeah.
3: He gets caught in the fence. He sticks his horns in there and can't get out.
4: More than anything, Kirby just wants this to be over.
3: That it was all over and done with. Praise the Lord. Amen. Because I've cried. I'm about to cry now. I don't know what I'm going to do.
4: I have connected Mr. Kirby with a Nashville tax attorney who deals with IRS disputes. They are planning to talk on the phone on Friday to see what other options may still be available to him.
1: We have no resolution.
0: No resolution. You hope to God he doesn't have to. Yeah, they took his farm. I just bought his farm. Yeah, super cheap. I got a great deal on it. I have to kick his ass off of it, though. No problem. I'm going to kill those goats.
5: He's just watching Price is Right.
0: Yep.
5: He's
0: kind of annoying. He's kind of annoying.
5: Tending to his goats.
0: Him and his goats. It's a lot.
2: That's crazy. They made the mistake. He tried to return it immediately. Can't figure out how to do it.
0: Isn't that just how it works here?
2: Always.
0: It's just a mess. What a mess.
1: Still waiting for my return.
0: Oh, no way.
2: In process.
0: Good times. Good times.
2: They want your money immediately, or you'll pay interest for every day you're late.
0: Exactly.
2: When they owe you money, we're just going to take our time on that.
0: Yeah, I don't think they're going to give you any interest either.
2: Probably not. Mm-mm. It is National Drive-Thru Day, and while many people wouldn't say fast food is cheap anymore, a lot of people still appreciate the convenience, assuming the line keeps moving. A recent report analyzed the average drive-through wait times at fast food joints, and there's something to the saying, good things come to those who wait. Mm. As for the fastest, Taco Bell ranked number one.
0: Yeah, they can be pretty good. There's one I know of that is just the slowest thing you've ever seen. But
2: for the fifth consecutive year, for total time, Taco Bell, number one. Even with the diarrhea lettuce, number one.
0: Yep.
2: KFC is second. That's shocking to me.
0: It is shocking.
2: I haven't been through a KFC drive-thru in years, like so I don't know. But
0: there's some chicken always ready, you know.
2: Well, yeah. Followed by Tim Hortons, Arby's, Wendy's, Dunkin', Burger King, McDonald's, and Starbucks. The chicken places take longer, it seems. Chick-fil-A ranks at about 7 minutes. Actually, that's probably not bad for some locations.
0: Yeah, to be honest, I think it's
2: just... Is that from when you get into the line?
0: I'm thinking that it is because it's busy.
2: Popeyes was the second slowest, and then Raising Cane's was worse.
1: Chicken but they places do, besides KFC.
0: Yeah.
2: Well, because there's cars in line at the other chicken.
0: Exactly.
2: Arby's has the emptiest drive-thrus.
1: What?
2: Yeah.
0: I always drive right up. You're right.
1: Fast.
0: It's very rare.
2: Chick-fil-A may be a long line, but when asked about friendliness at the drive-thru, Chick-fil-A's number one. It's our pleasure.
0: Oh, yeah. They do a good job.
2: Dutch Bros is number two. Mm. And Raising Cane's. Last place, Mickey D's. And when asked about overall satisfaction with your order, weight, everything, Chick-fil-A again number one, Dutch Bros number two, Raising Cane's was third. At the very bottom of that list, Popeyes.
0: Ah.
2: I've only had Dutch Bros once. It's like a coffee
0: I've never
2: place.
0: Had that.
1: Never.
2: It's not, I don't think it's here. I think we were away somewhere.
6: They do food or is it just like pastries?
2: Yeah, I just got a coffee, so I don't, I'm sure they do, you know, they all do some sort of treats. Maybe not. It looks like it's all sorts of seasonal drinks, Dutch Phase, protein coffee, coffee classics. They got refreshers, shakes, hot cocoa.
6: Gotta have a snack.
0: I don't think muffins, so. Oh, the menu, cookies. Maybe. No, there you are. That is the menu. You're on the menu.
2: That's it.
0: Nope, that's it.
2: Think it's just drinks?
1: Not for me. I wouldn't like any of that.
6: It's like that cosmic.
0: Yeah, that's what it, yeah, that's right. Really, they which probably they were.
2: Got rid of.
0: They were probably trying to copy this, right?
2: So. Yeah.
0: You know,
1: cup of coffee. Can I just get a regular old cup of coffee?
2: Yeah, you go to the coffee classics, Lise. Okay, there you go.
0: Oh, you go. They got you. Yeah, they got
2: Americano,
0: you.
2: Yeah. They got something.
1: Oh,
2: they got
1: right. You. I guess I'll have something.
2: I will say it was good coffee. Because I just got a regular coffee.
0: Yeah. Okay.
2: That was good. So at least you can trust that, maybe.
0: All right.
2: And here's a dude you probably won't like, but he has embraced remote work by setting up his office wherever he is. At the ball game, at the beach, anywhere.
0: Huh.
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0: It feels so great.
1: Nice way to spend the day.
0: Oh, man. I'd hate that so much. I'd hate, like, hey, we're all going here.
1: No, but if you want to go there.
2: Yeah, you've got to do it.
0: Go.
2: Wants to go there.
0: Yeah, if you want
2: to
0: go,
2: you didn't
0: fine.
2: Have to be here.
0: Yeah.
1: Yeah.
2: You could be where you liked.
1: Right.
2: But still do work.
1: Work.
0: Right.
2: Yeah, I got to say, when I was home in my basement for a while, it wasn't the best. It was nice. It was convenient.
0: Yeah.
2: But it wasn't.
1: The same. That's how I felt with my injury, being right. At home.
0: You know what? I should try it.
1: You haven't done it yet.
0: You guys have got
2: you
0: to try it.
2: You were off for like 7 months.
0: I didn't have to work, though.
1: It was nice just walking into, though, like, you know, like a couple steps and I'm in the room.
6: Yeah, Chuck will still be late.
1: He would be. Where is he? He's not here.
0: Listen, I'm on my time here. I'm in my home. I'll be on in a minute.
6: And I'm not doing the FaceTime every day like I did with Dave and Lisa because I don't know what I'm going to see.
0: No, that's true.
1: Yeah.
2: Chuck's just getting out of the shower.
0: Listen, don't call.
2: I'm coming,
0: Al. Don't call. Don't hook up.
6: Just another blurry Bigfoot video.
0: Yeah. Ow, I forgot. Oh, I'd love to try it. No, I'd love to see if it works.
2: That's when the show ends.
0: One day.
2: When we come back, what's up with the Asians? Did Japan create a fridge for humans?
0: Oh, wow.
2: We'll explain after this.
35: Previously on Dave and Chuck the Freak.
12: A trooper had plunged into freezing water to save a little girl that fell into an icy pond.
13: Michelle Archer swims through the 40-degree water in Vermont until she finds the young girl. You can see the girl's body floating face up underwater. Suddenly...
14: She's making noises.
13: She's alive.
0: If I go through something, Dave, and the video of me is just me going at the end, but then you're like, don't worry, Chuck made it. But I'm like,
2: let's listen to that tape of Chuck again. Let's hear it. See, he's going to be fine, though.
0: He's fine. The good news is Chuck was breathing. And then the story ends. Is Chuck totally fine? We think so. We're not going to look into it any further.
35: It's Dave and Chuck the Freak.
0: Good morning, Dave.
2: Wow, you're in a good mood today.
0: It's summertime.
2: But you hate the heat. You hate the sun. You hate happy people.
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0: Awesome. I'm setting my alarm to snooze until Labor Day.
2: No, you still have to come to work tomorrow.
0: No.
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2: 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One more look at the roads now. Here's Lisa.
1: Those look pretty good. We do have a problem on 94 West right at 9 Mile. An accident there. It's on both shoulders. Southfield North between Ford Road and 96. Left lane is shut down. That'll wrap up by 4 p.m. on Saturday. Jeffries West between Levan and 275. The two left lanes are closed.
0: So the Lions are gearing up for the start of training camp. Rookies are expected to report to the Meyer Performance Center in Allen Park tomorrow. Veterans are going to arrive by Tuesday.
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2: Going to be mostly sunny today, the high near 81. Then clear overnight, low 62. Sunny skies on the way tomorrow, high 86. Mostly sunny Sunday. There is a chance of showers at times, high 89. Chance of afternoon showers on Monday. Right now, 73 degrees.
35: Dave and Chuck the Freak. On Instagram at Dave and Chuck the Freak. It's time now for What's Up with the Asians?
2: This month has delivered a ton of innovations on beating the heat. First, there was the snow rooms.
0: Oh, yeah.
2: Then there was the air-conditioned clothing.
0: Oh, yeah.
2: And now a Japanese company has created refrigerators for humans.
0: Wait a second. Ooh. Dead humans?
2: Living humans, not chopped up body parts, you sicko.
0: Okay, all right.
2: It's called the Dohimen Box.
0: Okay.
2: Or personal cooling cabinet.
0: Oh my God. I need one of these.
2: It's a metallic container.
0: Oh, I could bring it to all the sporting events.
2: With a transparent glass door designed to be a personal cooling space for humans. So you can watch people while they're being chilled inside. That's an interesting design element.
1: Yeah.
2: You climb in, you sit on the built-in seat, and you enjoy air conditioning cool to about 41 degrees Fahrenheit.
0: Oh, amazing.
2: It's directed toward your head, neck, shoulders, and back, kind of like the jets of a hot tub.
0: It really is just a fridge, isn't it?
1: Would be nice. You're out walking. It's hot.
0: Well, just like
1: take a
0: long
1: break.
0: Yeah. It sucked to
1: go
0: have
1: back
0: them
1: out.
0: Yeah, it would. I'd never get out. You'd be like, keep walking by.
1: Roll,
0: when's my
1: roll
0: turn?
1: You down the
0: street. When's my turn? Sorry. Mine.
2: A 10-minute stay in this refrigerator helps reduce body temperature and alleviate the symptoms of heat-related exhaustion. The drawback, it's expensive.
0: Yeah.
2: Each of these human fridges costs about $9,200.
0: Okay, well, we're going to work on the price. And
2: bring that price point down.
0: I will say this, though. You know, when we would coach baseball every once in a while, like a kid would start like overheating. And it's like you're putting cooling towels on their necks and everything. Nice. You're trying to cool them down, but it's like 95 degrees outside. It'd be amazing to be like, go into the little cooling booth.
2: Head to the human cool box.
0: You know, because it would bring your temperature right down.
2: Yes. Listen, before I go to any event with Amber, this is what I do. Because I get all hot, I'm getting ready. And I need to sit in the air conditioning and just chill for a few minutes.
0: Perfect.
2: Bring my body temperature down and then we can go.
0: Oh, it'd be perfect, really.
2: If I could get one of these.
0: That's it. That's like Dave's pod right before he has to go to some stupid
2: event in a tuxedo. Get me to the cooling box.
0: Not bad.
2: You can go check it out for yourself at DaveAndChuckTheFreak.com. And that's going to do it for us here on this Friday. Stay safe and we'll talk to you next time on Dave and Chuck the Freak.
5: 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So everybody?
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0: Blink 182, 101 WRIF, everything that rocks. Good morning. My name is Jade. Happy Friday, bitches. The weekend is here, and happy 325th birthday, Detroit. The city was founded July 24th, 1701. So a big day to celebrate, and it's going to be absolutely beautiful out today. High around 79 and sunny. And I'll tell you what, the next week and a half looking like perfect prime summer weather. Not too hot, just kind of hovering in the low 80s, which is absolutely perfect. So hopefully you can enjoy the weekend. Coming up today, your shot to score tickets for Evanescence. 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

0: Detroit's Rock Station, 101 WRIF. My name is Jade. So football fans are getting excited. We are 3 weeks away from the first preseason game for the Lions. And, of course, training camp kicks off tomorrow in Allen Park. So the Lions are going to play the Bills in Buffalo this season, September 17th, for Thursday night football. The Bills have a brand new stadium. We know the Bills Mafia, pretty insane. Apparently, inside their new stadium, they have a giant broken folding table, which is on the concourse. It actually looks really cool. That would be a fun game to travel to. The Lions will kick off the regular season coming up on September 13th, taking on the Saints.
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0: It is finally Friday. The weekend is here, and it's a big party weekend because today, Detroit Rock City is celebrating its 325th birthday. 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
0: Evanescence tickets coming up in four songs after Nine Inch Nails. The new one from Greta Van Fleet on the way as well. It's Chili Peppers.

101 WRIF is on Facebook, but we haven't had a good poking in years. Remember when you could poke people on Facebook? That was weird. The Riff.

Evanescence going to be at Pine Knob on August 2nd. 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Right now, the latest from Michigan's own Greta Van Fleet. It's called Play Your Games.

0: Selena Robertson over there in Lincoln Park. Going to see Evanescence coming to Pine Knob on August 2nd. 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They're going to be at the Monroe County Fair. 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My name is Jay. 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

0: Pearl Jam, 101 WRIF. My name is Jade. So just in time to get into some real trouble this summer, Fireball Whiskey has announced that they have got Fireball Whiskey sneakers. And yes, you can hide 4 shots of whiskey in the shoes. It's a hidden compartment under the tongue. And like I said, I feel like that's a surefire way to get yourself in trouble. Fortunately for us, they're only available right now in Maine, New Hampshire, and Massachusetts. So you would have to travel to get them. There are more details online. It is High Noon. Get your Friday bitches requests in on the text line 248-544-WRIF.
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0: So tomorrow is the big day. Jack White out there at Pine Knob. Cannot wait. Going to be a lot of fun. So here is the deal. The parking lot opens at 2:30. The gates open at 5 o'clock. They're going to have DJs starting up right at 5 o'clock as well. They've got a happy hour going on, $6 beers, $2 hot dogs, and it is a phone-free show. So keep that in mind. More details are online. It's The Rock on Tours.

0: Hell yeah, by request for Jeremy in Waterford. Thank you so much for listening. Alcohol and ass right into the weekend. Yes, that is right. You can get your high noon requests in on the text line 248-544-WRIF. My name is Jade. The Tigers kicked off a 4-game series against the Royals last night down there at Comerica Park. Big win, 4-3. Back in action this evening. 6:40 is the first pitch. Go Tigers.
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0: wouldn't necessarily expect Bruce Dickinson of Iron Maiden and Billy Joe Armstrong of Green Day to be on stage together, but that is exactly what happened last night at the San Diego Comic-Con. So Billy Joe Armstrong has a cover band called The Cover-Ups. Bruce Dickinson joined them on stage at their performance last night, did a little cover of Mott the Hoople's All the Young Dudes, also played some covers from Nirvana, The Ramones, Ozzy, Cheap Trick, and more. You can check out some of those videos online.
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0: Some good news involving our good friend Jonathan Davis of Corn has been all over the internet today. Details for you coming up. It's Allison J.

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0: Jonathan Davis, frontman of Korn, officially off the market. He got married earlier this month on July 3rd in California to his longtime girlfriend, Brittany Parisi. The photos are up on social media. And yeah, of course, he was wearing his kilt. Looked like he was about to go up on stage and rock out a Korn concert. But like I said, you can check out the photos up on their social media pages. And of course, a big congratulations to the both of them.
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3: I'm Mark Tapper. 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And even as a young person, I couldn't help but notice. 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I'm a lot older now, and I finally got the job I always wanted when I was a kid. So come to Tapper's together, see the diamonds you've been dreaming of, and speak to someone whose dream was to help people just like you, because there's nothing like a diamond from Tapper's.
2: Tapper's,
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3: 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Let's find out together.
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0: So many good concerts coming to town this year. 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

0: Your home for rock and roll in the Motor City on Detroit's 325th birthday. It is 101 WRIF. My name is Jade. And yes, that is going to wrap things up for me on what is about to be a beautiful weekend here in Detroit. Get on out there and enjoy it. Go do something real Detroit-like in honor of the city's birthday. The greatest city in the world, as far as I am concerned. Meltdown in the studio coming up next. And that is your theme for the 4Play at 4 and all Detroit 4Play at 4 hometown rockers. 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Tickets up for grabs for 311 and the Foo Fighters as well. So stick around. Have a great afternoon. Enjoy the weekend, and I will catch you next time. Meltdown's coming up.
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2: 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What because of experience do you not F with anymore?
3: 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So I want to thank you guys for messing with me.
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5: No.
4: Now he yells.
5: He's
4: like, I want to tell you what you're doing to me.
5: Yeah. No, he was. He was normal. This
4: he
5: is how he said.
4: Calm.
5: He was like, oh, this is me. Oh, what's this?
4: What's this radio show here?
5: Even Chuck the Freak. Wow. That is incredible. I think I'm really enjoying it. God, these guys are great.
4: In a pure panic.
5: Help!
6: You okay, man?
5: I'm scared.
6: What are you not after with anymore?
5: You guys scared me to death. If I hear a sausage cooking, I want to die.
4: He was intense.
5: He was.
7: He was very intense.
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0: Well, you've made it, my friends. Happy Friday. We are back at it again to kick off the weekend. It's Meltdown 4x4 coming up here in a bit. And today it's all about the birthday of Detroit. What is it, 325 years? So bands that represent the D coming up for the 4x4 theme. So hit me up with your suggestions. 248-544-WRIF. 311's playing Pine Knob coming up on July 30th. I've got your chance to score some tickets before the 4x4. And how about this one? Perhaps maybe the ticket of the summer for rock shows, Foo Fighters at Ford Field on August 6th. Yeah, I've got your chance to go see them as well. Lots to get to this afternoon. Thanks so much for cranking up Riff on this beautiful Friday.
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0: Yeah, did you hear about this measles outbreak? They say it's hit a 35-year high. Oh, you didn't hear about that. You're right, because here in the Midwest, it's all about explosive diarrhea. So, that's what we have to worry about. Yeah, the cyclopsis, whatever it is. Cold hard bitch, here's Jet on the Rift.

Space Lord on Detroit's Rock Station, The Riff, with Meltdown and your chance to score tickets to go see 311 as they play at the end of the month at Pine Knob. That comes up in two songs. Here's the first one. The song's called Broken Mirror from the band Architects.

0: There's Blur, song 2 on Detroit's Rock Station, The Riff, with 4x4 coming up here in a bit. And today is the birthday of Detroit, 325 years. So we're going to celebrate that with some Detroit born and bred rock and roll coming up here in just a few. 311 playing Pine Knob on July 30th. That's coming up quickly. You want to go? We'll take caller 25 right now, 248-544-WRIF. It's Meltdown. I've got your tickets. Caller 25, you're in.
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1: Happy birthday, Motor City. It's all about songs from bands from Detroit. How about we start things off with a guy who's going to be rocking Pine Knob tomorrow night. Here's Jack White, Taking Me Back, kicking off the 4 Play at 4.

A lot of requests from Alice Cooper. It's all about bands from Detroit. There's I'm 18. That one for a Jim Duras. Let's see. Who else requested that one? I saw Sandy Mullen out there as well on my Facebook. I appreciate you guys always piping in for the Foreplay and Four requests. Yeah, it's all about the bands from the Motor City. These guys are out on the road right now representing the D on the Five Finger Death Punch Tour, which touches down at Pine Knob on August 16th. Here's Eva Under Fire's latest featuring Maria Brink from In This Moment. The song is called Villainous.

I saw your band jumping around on stage like a bunch of wounded ducks. Maybe they'll learn, sucker. You just can't.

0: Saying happy birthday to the Motor City with Kid Rock, American Badass, wrapping up the 4Play 4. By the way, that reminds me, the first installment, part one of my interview with Jimmy Bones from Kid Rock's Twisted Brown Trucker Band is up on my Talk and Rock with Meltdown podcast. It is so entertaining. Bones tells great stories, and we're kind of going in chronological order. And they just released Devil Without a Cause, and they're starting to experience some fame. So, yeah, you can check out that interview right now. Part two, three, four, perhaps maybe down the road. We'll see what happens. Hey, it's Meltdown here. I'm going to head over to Motor City Harley-Davidson later on this afternoon. They got the stunt riders out there, the bikini contest, food vendors. I'm kind of getting hungry. So if you're looking for some place to hang your hat or perhaps ride your motorcycle, there's a place. Some leftover suggestions for the 4Play at 4 coming up and your tickets to go see Foo Fighters.
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0: Here's a leftover suggestion from bands that represent the D. Got to give some love to Chad Smith from the Red Hot Chili Peppers. 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

Lots of people want these Foo Fighters tickets, and I've got your chance to go to Ford Field and see them on August 6th. So heads up, that comes up here in three songs. Give me about 12 minutes. This new Black Label Society is just killer. Here's the first single off of it, off of Engines of Demolition. This is Name in Blood. It's new Black Label on the Riff.

0: There's the boys from Filter on Detroit's Rock Station, The Riff. We will remember the Prince of Darkness coming up for the Live at 5 here in just a little bit. As, of course, the anniversary of his passing took place a couple days ago. So I got a cool track for you coming up for Live at 5 here in just a bit. Meltdown Live Rock and Roll is what I'm going to give you right now if you're caller 25, as Foo Fighters are coming to town August 6th along with Queens of the Stone Age. If you want to go, we'll take caller 25, 248-544-WRIF.
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1: We spent Wednesday remembering the Prince of Darkness, Ozzy, on the one-year anniversary of his passing. How about we end the work week with a live track from Ozzy, No More Tears.

0: We'll stay in the Seattle sound, kind of, sort of. Coming up with some Foo Fighters, plus latest from the band Bill Murray in just a few minutes. At Meltdown, I posed a question for you on my social media, at Meltdown WRIF on Facebook and Meltdown Rocks on X. How clean do you keep your car? Are you one of these people like me? I can't stand a mess. My car is clean. You get inside my car right now, there's not garbage anywhere. It's all clean. I just vacuumed it just the other day. I like to have a clean ride. They say BMW and Dodge drivers take the top honors. 60% of their owners are scrubbing their rides at least every 2 weeks. I mean, I'm washing my car maybe once or twice a week for sure. Subaru, Mazda, Tesla owners rank as America's messiest drivers, they say. A full 10% of drivers confessed to never washing their cars. That would be my daughter, by the way, who was on vacation last week. And me being the good dad, I took her gray car to get washed. And I say gray because her car is actually black. But I was going to wash it yesterday. She's like, it's going to get dirty. Don't worry about it. How clean do you keep your car? Are you a clean freak or do you just let it go? Answer on my socials.
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0: So you're going to see Dave Grohl and the Foo Fighters on August 6th, and maybe you've never seen them before. I have some advice for you. Pack a lunch, because those boys like to play. And by like to play, I mean, could go 2 hours, 3, 4 hours. Who's to say? I'm sure this one will be part of their set list. Here's Everlong, Foo Fighters on the Rip.

Hey, check out this new track from the band Bill Murray featuring Jeremy from A Day to Remember. Always Let You Down. No, it's not my theme song, but thank you for asking. It's Meltdown on 101 WRIF with new Bill Murray.

0: There's Seether on Detroit's Rock Station 101 WRIF. It's Meltdown here, driving you home for this Friday. We'll throw in some Metallica coming up here. And just a few, of course, those guys opening up their shows at the Sphere coming up in October, November, February, March as well. Remember they were here last time? Let's see, they played with Pantera, Wolfgang, Five Finger, Death Punch, Einstein Kills as well. Five Finger, by the way, coming back through town. Oh, that's right, they're bringing Eva Under Fire, our Detroit crew. How about that? That show's happening at Pine Knob on August 16th, and tickets are still available. Plus, we've got your chance to win your way in and qualify for some upgraded tickets to the Pavilion as well. So, yeah, the Detroit love is shown on this upcoming tour with Five Finger Death Punch as Eva Under Fire, proudly carrying the Motor City flag.
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4: 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So come to Tapper's together. 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Because there's nothing like a diamond from Tapper's.
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3: Now he yells. He's like, I want to tell you what you're doing to me.
4: Yeah. No, he was. 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
4: Even Chuck the Freak. Wow. That is incredible. I think I'm really enjoying it. God, these guys are great.
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I-

0: there's a song that gets more requests from females than males, and it's not even close. Crazy Bitch, Buck Cherry, on Detroit's Rock Station, The Riff. I guess you can dance to it, right? Anyways, Meltdown here, Korn coming off the lace from Beartooth, Crazy Story at 640, and more before I turn things over to Amy. Hey, real fast, want to give a plug to Avenged Sevenfold. 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
21: 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This is Head from Korn, and you're listening to Meltdown on 101 The Riff. I think I'm having a meltdown.
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The crazy story at 6:40 comes up in two songs. We're going to head to Colorado, where neighbors were a little peeved because they were woken up to the sound of a honking car horn all night long. We'll tell you who was doing this. It wasn't what they expected either. That's your crazy story at 6:40. Comes up in two songs. Here's the first one, Green Day, 101 The Riff.

0: Finger 11, Paralyzer on Detroit's Rock Station, The Riff with Meltdown. And your crazy story at 640 as we head to Colorado, where this neighborhood was awoken to the sound of a car horn going all night long. It turns out it was actually a bear stuck inside a car. It had been honking the horn all night long. Video from the scene shows this bear just sitting in the front seat, repeatedly leaning on the horn. A resident eventually used this long rope to pull the car door open from a safe distance. The bear vamoosed, and the unexpected passenger actually damaged a lot of the car, including triggering the driver's side airbag before making its exit. So all's well that ends well, I suppose. Hey, listen, I'm going to wish you the best weekend ever. Thank you so much for cranking Riff. Prayers and thoughts for the men and women who serve and protect. I appreciate you guys. Hopefully I'll see you somewhere this weekend at concerts. I'll be at Motor City Harley-Davidson coming up here in just a bit this afternoon as well. So lots of things happening. Thank you for rocking, Riff.
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0: 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How are you? I'm Amy Brooks. Five Finger Death Punch and Eva Under Fire coming to Pine Knob on August 16th. We have your last chance to win. 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